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2: And I think we got a winner. Story number three is the false story. Yeah. Nice job. Yeah, actually 82% of people said they love cooking. They very much enjoy it.
3: Well, I love cooking too.
1: You nice. Do? What are you good at cooking?
3: 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I can make my own burgers. So.
1: Yum! 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You're going to make a girl real happy someday.
3: Well, I already have.
1: Hey! All right. 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

0: HQ, Charlevoix, Petoskey, Traverse City, Northern Michigan. 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
1: Thanks, Ashley. If you live south of Bel Air and parts of Custer Township, Kearney Township, or Shush Village, new well testing rules kick in June 1st. The health department is expanding the zones where homeowners must test water before replacing or drilling a new well. No contamination has turned up in private wells since the last update in 2018. To find out if your property is affected, call 800-432-4121. Leland Lighthouse has reopened its youth Christian clubhouse on North Lake Street despite the township denying a permit request last month. The group's landlord says activities resumed while an appeal is pending, arguing township zoning rules prevent enforcement during the appeal process. The property is zoned commercial and does not allow club use by right. The Leland Township Planning Commission denied the special land use permit in April after months of review. A $3.5 million redesign is planned for Michilimackinac Mackinac State Park, including a new boardwalk with views of the Mackinac Bridge. The proposal also includes a pavilion, accessible picnic areas, updated landscaping, and new interpretive signs at the popular Mackinac City Park, which draws hundreds of thousands of visitors each year. A public fundraising campaign for the project launches tomorrow. The Traverse City Commission is expected to approve a resolution tonight requesting two seats on the Northwest Regional Airport Authority Board, which oversees Cherry Capital Airport. City leaders say the airport has a major impact on local infrastructure, traffic, zoning, and nearby neighborhoods. The proposal would redesignate two existing board seats, one for a city commissioner and one for a Traverse City resident, without expanding the 9-member board. Cherry Capital Airport served nearly 936,000 passengers last year and is currently undergoing a $120 million expansion project set for completion in 2028.
2: Over in KHQ Sports, the Detroit Pistons ended their season after falling to the Cleveland Cavaliers in Game 7 of the Eastern Conference Semifinals. And the Detroit Tigers, they lost their series to the Toronto Blue Jays over the weekend, falling 4-1 yesterday. And now the Tigers are right back in action to start this week. They have a series against the Cleveland Guardians today with first pitch at 6:40 in Detroit. That's your KHQ News and Sports. I'm intern Vinny. Ashley Z has your KHQ What to Wear weather forecast up next.
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Thursday, 61 for the high. Right now, it is 52 in Traverse City. It's nice and clear. Oh, we're going to find out if we're going to get these thunderstorms here. Pretty soon, okay? How's that sound? Dude, I am in a friggin' mood. I'm tired. I am tired. I would love a thunderstorm that would hit reset real nice. It's 106 KHQ. Good morning. Let's wake up.

0: that little thing at the end of your laugh. I think that I like that. I don't know. Something about that video weirded me out. I don't know. Okay, this is what's tough. Laughter is a very delicate thing. If you got a really good laugh, that'll make you really, really attractive. If your laugh is the worst and, it is really, I hate to say this, it's really, really easy to give people the ick with your laugh. Hope you get it right.
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0: you. I'm Ashley Z. Supposed to get some severe thunderstorms today. I'll update you on the weather after the Northern Michigan newscast.
1: 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Monthly permit holders should check their plan. Rates are going up, and hardy permit access to the Old Town structure is going away. Call parking services to sort out your options. The Sheboygan Lock and Dam is on its way back to normal. Emergency pumps are out and spillway gates go back in early this week. Water levels have dropped enough that the spillway is now handling flow on its own. A safety cable for boaters will also be reinstalled soon, so recreational traffic near the spillway can resume safely. However, if you are a boater, the Lincoln Street and Forks access sites are still closed for now. A 19-year-old is behind bars after a stabbing near Blackburn Skate Park Saturday just after midnight. The suspect, a Cadillac man, is in the Wexford County Jail. The victim, a 39-year-old, also from Cadillac, is recovering at the hospital with what are expected to be non-life-threatening injuries. Police say the victim was in the area looking for his stepson when a confrontation with the suspect, an unrelated man, turned violent. If you pay your Boyne City utility bill online, hold off for now. The city is recovering from a cybersecurity incident, and online payments are temporarily down. In-person payments aren't being accepted either. The good news, you won't be penalized. Late fees are suspended, and your service will not be shut off while systems are being restored. Your May bill may also arrive later than usual. City officials say they're working to get systems back up and will let you know when normal billing resumes.
2: Over in KHQ Sports, the Detroit Pistons ended their season after falling to the Cleveland Cavaliers in Game 7 of the Eastern Conference Semifinals. And the Detroit Tigers, they lost their series to the Toronto Blue Jays over the weekend, falling 4-1 yesterday. And now the Tigers are right back in action to start this week. They have a series against the Cleveland Guardians today with first pitch at 6:40 in Detroit. That's your KHQ News and Sports. I'm intern Vinny. Ashley Z has your KHQ What to Wear weather forecast up next.
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0: 641. It's Hits 106 KHQ. I'm Ashley Z. If you want to text or call, 231-947-1106 is the number. 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Hello?
1: Oh. Ow. Ouch. That doesn't hurt my feelings at all.
0: Can we, like, get some more practice at rejection?
1: Yeah.
0: I love to be rejected. I love it. It feeds my soul. Purga!

And on Hits 106 KHQ, I'm Ashley Z. It's like 6:48. We have the possibility of severe thunderstorms today. It's supposed to be in the 80s, but I've had mixed reviews. Last week, remember, they said it was going to be in the 90s. Now it's saying on the forecast it's going to be in the 80s. But I have a friend yesterday who just told me it's going to be in the 70s. I'm like, whatever, okay. All right, whatever you say, dude, whatever ends up being, okay? There are a couple of different types of people on their way to work right now or wherever you're going. The one who

0: that stuff, reacting to everything. I'm not doing all that. I don't think. I don't know. Make me mad enough. Make me mad enough and we'll see. That's what you gotta do. You can never really gauge the moment before it happens with a girl like me. But there are some girls, they know exactly how they gonna be on their drive-in. I feel like dudes are pretty mellow. Most of them, at least. But there's one car that I always seem to get stuck behind at least once a week. There's this one car that I see right before 5 a.m. driving around Traverse City, just zoom, zoom, zoom, zoom, zoom in. And I'm like, I don't even want to get anywhere near you because I can tell you got a little temper on you and I'm not even trying to do it. Shout out to that person if they know who they are. I got Tame Impala Dracula coming up.
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0: I'll update you on the weather after the Northern Michigan newscast.
1: Thanks, Ashley. If you live south of Bel Air and parts of Custer Township, Kearney Township, or Shush Village, new well testing rules kick in June 1st. The health department is expanding the zones where homeowners must test water before replacing or drilling a new well. No contamination has turned up in private wells since the last update in 2018. To find out if your property is affected, call 800-432-4121. Leland Lighthouse has reopened its youth Christian clubhouse on North Lake Street despite the township denying a permit request last month. The group's landlord says activities resumed while an appeal is pending, arguing township zoning rules prevent enforcement during the appeal process. The property is zoned commercial and does not allow club use by right. The Leland Township Planning Commission denied the special land use permit in April after months of review. A $3.5 million redesign is planned for Michilimackinac Mackinac State Park, including a new boardwalk with views of the Mackinac Bridge. The proposal also includes a pavilion, accessible picnic areas, updated landscaping, and new interpretive signs at the popular Mackinac City Park, which draws hundreds of thousands of visitors each year. A public fundraising campaign for the project launches tomorrow. The Traverse City Commission is expected to approve a resolution tonight requesting two seats on the Northwest Regional Airport Authority Board, which oversees Cherry Capital Airport. City leaders say the airport has a major impact on local infrastructure, traffic, zoning, and nearby neighborhoods. The proposal would redesignate two existing board seats, one for a city commissioner and one for a Traverse City resident, without expanding the 9-member board. Cherry Capital Airport served nearly 936,000 passengers last year and is currently undergoing a $120 million expansion project set for completion in 2028.
2: Over in KHQ Sports, the Detroit Pistons ended their season after falling to the Cleveland Cavaliers in Game 7 of the Eastern Conference Semifinals. And the Detroit Tigers, they lost their series to the Toronto Blue Jays over the weekend, falling 4-1 yesterday. And now the Tigers are right back in action to start this week. They have a series against the Cleveland Guardians today with first pitch at 6:40 in Detroit. That's your KHQ News and Sports. I'm intern Vinny. Ashley Z has your KHQ What to Wear weather forecast up next.
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1: I wanted to bring those back. 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

0: after 7 a.m. It's Hits 106 KHQ. I'm Ashley Z. The ACM Awards were last night, American Country Music Awards, and Ella Langley won Female Artist of the Year. And I have to say, her acceptance speech is the second acceptance speech of hers that I've seen that just solidifies she's exactly what we need right now. She is such a perfect contribution to what is soon to be the A-list, because she is straight on her way to it. I am the kind of person where I get weirdly emotional sometimes. Things will trigger me, and I'll go to a place where I'm like, oh my God, like, what is wrong with my brain? But then you hear Ella Langley say this while accepting her award, and I'm like, okay, thank God for also saying it.
1: I'm trying to get to say something, but I can't. Today I was having a strange day. I don't know what it is about awards, but I have strange days in the mornings here.
0: I love it.
1: And I walked right into Lainey's room, and I just got emotional, and she hugged me, wrapped me up, and started praying for me. And then all of a sudden, here comes Miranda Lambert in her little pink hat. And I would not be standing up here without just the encouragement of so many women. Kelsey, thank you so much for loving on me. Thank you, Jesus, for letting me do this for a living. Thank you. Thank you to the women. I would not be standing up here without them, so thank you.

0: KHQ, I'm Ashley Z. So it used to be just like an easy target kind of thing. That kid that said recess is my favorite subject used to be, you know, just, I don't know, people thought that that was a ridiculous answer, but like so typical for someone who's like a total slack off. There's actually some science to it. Some schools were considering canceling recess, and experts are like, absolutely not.
1: Yay!
2: They are not canceling recess.
0: Experts actually say that.
1: I would hope not.
0: I know. Experts actually say that kids need more recess. We just talked to a kid who only gets like 15 minutes for recess.
1: Yeah, I don't think that's fair. I think the little ones deserve a little bit of time.
0: I agree with that. Yeah. You need to like go outside or just have like a moment to like not think about anything for a sec. But then again, recess.
1: Yeah, they get too overstimulated, the little ones.
0: Mm-hmm. Yeah, but recess is like social time too, and that can be a little bit stressful because that's like a whole other section of like life for little kids,
1: yes,
0: like learning how to socialize,
1: absolutely.
0: You know? Yeah. All right, Ashley, where are you going right now?
1: Dropping my kids off at school.
0: Ooh, shout them out.
1: Elijah and Elena at Boyne City Middle School.
0: Hey, guys, have a really good day. Thank you so much.
1: Thank you. You too.
0: Bye-bye.
1: Bye.
0: Dude, I forgot about the social aspect of recess.
2: Uh-huh. I mean, just developing your social skills on the playground.
0: Yeah.
2: Uh-huh. Sink or swim at times.
0: Oh, it can be so stressful. You like
2: chips.
0: Huh?
2: Just the wood chips in the playground in my mind.
0: Wow, I forgot about the wood chips, man. Those would make a good bonfire.
2: I just want to take some wood chips from a playground.
0: Let's bring
2: it home.
0: No, I'm talking about like a bonfire at recess, man.
3: Oh, my
0: Let's
3: God.
0: Go. No one ever thought to do that.
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0: 25, it's Hits 106, KHQ. I'm Ashley Z with intern Vinny. What's something that used to weird you out and does not at all anymore? Like you just grew out of it? For me, it's horses. They used to really, really freak me out. We got a new caller from Petoskey. What are you doing today?
1: Getting ready for work in Cross Village.
0: I like that. Do you like horses? Have you ever ridden one?
1: Oh, yeah. I worked at a sport horse arena when I was younger.
2: Wow.
0: Oh, that's awesome. I hear that horses are, like, incredibly therapeutic to just even be near.
1: Oh, yeah.
0: Aw, that's so cool. Well, call us again sometime, okay?
1: Yep, thank you.
0: Mm-hmm, bye-bye. Like, I hear that they're, like, calming and, like, they know what you're feeling. And
2: I do think it's messed up for, like...
0: What?
2: I think it's messed up that we call dogs a man's best friend.
0: Oh, it should be horses?
2: I mean, because we go to war with horses. I'm not riding on my dog in the war. I'm riding on a horse in the war.
0: Wow. That's a really good point. Are we about to win this or what?
2: For Narnia! My horse!

0: 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Hey, it's Hits 106 KHQ. We have a strong possibility of severe thunderstorms today. It's probably going to be in the 80s, the forecast says, but I heard it was supposed to be in the 70s. I don't know. Let's talk about the forecast after the Northern Michigan newscast.
1: 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Monthly permit holders should check their plan. Rates are going up, and hardy permit access to the Old Town structure is going away. Call parking services to sort out your options. The Sheboygan Lock and Dam is on its way back to normal. Emergency pumps are out, and spillway gates go back in early this week. Water levels have dropped enough that the spillway is now handling flow on its own. A safety cable for boaters will also be reinstalled soon, so recreational traffic near the spillway can resume safely. However, if you are a boater, the Lincoln Street and Forks access sites are still closed for now. A 19-year-old is behind bars after a stabbing near Blackburn Skate Park Saturday just after midnight. The suspect, a Cadillac man, is in the Wexford County Jail. The victim, a 39-year-old, also from Cadillac, is recovering at the hospital with what are expected to be non-life-threatening injuries. Police say the victim was in the area looking for his stepson when a confrontation with the suspect, an unrelated man, turned violent. If you pay your Boyne City utility bill online, hold off for now. The city is recovering from a cybersecurity incident, and online payments are temporarily down. In-person payments aren't being accepted either. The good news, you won't be penalized. Late fees are suspended, and your service will not be shut off while systems are being restored. Your May bill may also arrive later than usual. City officials say they're working to get systems back up and will let you know when normal billing resumes.
2: Over in KHQ Sports, the Detroit Pistons ended their season after falling to the Cleveland Cavaliers in Game 7 of the Eastern Conference Semifinals. And the Detroit Tigers, they lost their series to the Toronto Blue Jays over the weekend, falling 4-1 yesterday. And now the Tigers are right back in action to start this week. They have a series against the Cleveland Guardians today with first pitch at 6:40 in Detroit.

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1: The game is Intern Vinny gives you three stories. Two are true, one is false. You have to call in and tell us which is the false story at 231-947-1106. Go ahead, Vinny.
2: Starting with story number one, do you lock the bathroom door when you're home? A poll found 34% of people always lock the bathroom door, but 21% of people say they never lock the door, even when they have guests over. Story number two, Ritz Crackers are releasing bug-infused crackers this summer. Ritz Crackers will have three limited edition flavors of bug crackers, including a wasp cracker, grasshopper, and cricket cracker. And story number three, Pizza Hut is bringing back their old-school restaurant vibes. The red roof, red checkered tablecloths, vinyl booths, and even red plastic cups. Pizza Hut is attempting to stay alive by invoking their nostalgia in customers by redesigning locations how they used to look originally.
1: All right, which is the false story? 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It's the KHQ Quiz Pop Game. Good luck.
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0: See, this is the type of joint you gotta dedicate to somebody. 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Young Money.
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1: So the game is intern Vinny gives you three stories. Two are true, one is false. You have to call in and tell us which is the false story to 231-947-1106. Go ahead with the three stories, Vinny.
2: Starting with story number one, do you lock the bathroom door when you're home? A poll found 34% of people always lock the bathroom door. But 21% of people say they never lock the door, even when they have guests over. Story number two, Ritz Crackers are releasing bug-infused crackers this summer. Ritz Crackers will have three limited edition bug crackers, including a wasp cracker, grasshopper, and cricket cracker. And story number three, Pizza Hut is bringing back its old-school restaurant vibes. The red roof, red checkered tablecloth, vinyl booths, and even red plastic cups. Pizza Hut is attempting to stay alive by evoking nostalgia in customers by redesigning locations to its original look.
1: All right, the KHQ Quiz Pop. Who's this and where are you calling from?
3: Grayling. My name is Kaylee.
1: Hi, which is the false story?
3: The second story.
2: Ooh, and why is that?
3: Oh, I mean, who makes bug crackers? Disgusting.
2: Is that buggy out?
1: Oh, my God. No, she didn't even answer.
2: Oh, that's okay. Story number two is the false story. Nice job.
3: Yay.
2: Would you ever try a bug-infused cracker?
3: No. I'd probably stop eating Ritz.
2: Yeah, it's
1: oh,
2: be
1: wow.
2: Disgusting.
3: That's disgusting.
1: If you had to, what kind of bug infusion would you eat on a cracker?
3: Oh, God, I don't know. I don't know. I guess cricket.
1: Okay, cricket. Yeah, see? All right. You have to choose, you will. What about you, Vinny? If you had to choose a bug infused cracker?
2: I'm probably going spider.
1: Ew.
3: Ew.
1: Where are you going right now?
3: I'm taking the kids to school.
1: Awesome. Shout them out.
3: There's a lot of them.
1: Nevaeh,
3: Naomi, Marina, Kinsley, and Coco.
2: Awesome. Coco? You got a full car.
1: Wait, one of your kids' name is Coco?
3: Yeah.
1: Cute. Okay, and what school?
3: Barcelona.
1: Awesome, you guys. Have a really good day. Thank you so much.
3: Thank you.
1: Mm-hmm. Nobody asked me what kind of bug infusion cracker I want.
2: I was about to.
1: No, you weren't.
2: I was.
1: Nobody cares about me. I don't know.
2: To be honest, I feel like you would. There's no way. You would cry before you even touch a bug-infused cracker.
1: You know.
2: Would you do it?
1: Yeah.
2: You would.
1: Dude, I think you don't understand that I'm, like, crazy. Like, I have, like, a serious... I have, like, a seriously crazy side to me that I don't know that you've ever seen.
2: Probably not.
1: I would try a bug-infused cracker, yes.
2: What type of bug?
1: I can't think of all the kind of different bugs that exist.
2: Maybe a beetle?
1: No. It's the KHQ Quiz Pop. Who's this and where are you calling from?
4: Hi, this is Liam and we're calling from the car.
1: Hi, which is the false story?
4: Number two, why would they make dog flavored? It's just gross.
2: Yeah, That is pretty gross. And that's the false story.
1: Yeah,
2: nice job.
1: Good job. Liam, if you had to eat a bug-infused cracker, though, what kind of bug would you eat?
4: Scorpion.
2: Whoa.
1: What?
2: Ooh, I like it.
1: Okay, you wild. Liam, where are you going right now?
4: School. Kalkowska Upper Elementary.
1: Thank you. Have a really good day. We'll talk to you soon.
4: You too.
1: Bye. Do you think he really would eat a scorpion?
2: Sounds like he's pretty quick and confident with
1: he
2: that.
1: He really
2: answer.
1: Was. He thought about that.
2: All right. Scorpion. You know, our coworker actually had a scorpion before, and I don't think he enjoyed it that
1: like
2: much.
1: Like a pet or he ate
2: no,
1: it?
2: No, yeah, like ate it. Not a pet. It was like a dried, you know, dead scorpion.
1: Ew.
2: There's, and other countries, by the way, have them like as delicacies. Like we think it's gross here in America eating bugs, but a lot of other countries, there's delicacies of certain insects eating them. And that's why, like, this story, I pulled it because there's actually a bug-infused cracker in Japan that is a wasp cracker. And they say it actually tastes like burnt raisins. Oh, that's not that bad.
1: I wonder if, like, you would take on hints of the waspy personality from the cracker.
2: Wait, what?
1: Am I
2: going to become a wasp and start wanting to sting people?
1: Oh, God.
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1: Hey, it's Ashley Z from the KHQ Morning Show, and we are on to Project 2. 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
1: Thanks, Ashley. If you live south of Bel Air and parts of Custer Township, Kearney Township, or Shush Village, new well testing rules kick in June 1st. The health department is expanding the zones where homeowners must test water before replacing or drilling a new well. No contamination has turned up in private wells since the last update in 2018. To find out if your property is affected, call 800-432-4121. Leland Lighthouse has reopened its youth Christian clubhouse on North Lake Street despite the township denying a permit request last month. The group's landlord says activities resumed while an appeal is pending, arguing township zoning rules prevent enforcement during the appeal process. Property is zoned commercial and does not allow club use by right. The Leland Township Planning Commission denied the special land use permit in April after months of review. A $3.5 million redesign is planned for Michilimackinac State Park, including a new boardwalk with views of the Mackinac Bridge. The proposal also includes a pavilion, accessible picnic areas, updated landscaping, and new interpretive signs at the popular Mackinac City Park, which draws hundreds of thousands of visitors each year. A public fundraising campaign for the project launches tomorrow. The Traverse City Commission is expected to approve a resolution tonight requesting two seats on the Northwest Regional Airport Authority Board, which oversees Cherry Capital Airport. City leaders say the airport has a major impact on local infrastructure, traffic, zoning, and nearby neighborhoods. The proposal would redesignate two existing board seats, one for a city commissioner and one for a Traverse City resident, without expanding the nine-member board. Cherry Capital Airport served nearly 936,000 passengers last year and is currently undergoing a $120 million expansion project set for completion in 2028.
2: Over in KHQ Sports, the Detroit Pistons ended their season after falling to the Cleveland Cavaliers in Game 7 of the Eastern Conference semifinals. And the Detroit Tigers, they lost their series to the Toronto Blue Jays over the weekend, falling 4-1 yesterday. And now the Tigers are right back in action to start this week. They have a series against the Cleveland Guardians today with first pitch at 6:40 in Detroit. That's your KHQ News and Sports. I'm intern Vinny. Ashley Z has your KHQ What to Wear weather forecast up next.
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0: just after 8 a.m. It's 106 KHQ. I'm Ashley Z with intern Vinny, who attempted to have a barbecue this weekend, but you said you couldn't barbecue, so you just baked everything?
1: Yeah, well, I guess, so my sister's fiance was able to, she had like a new griddle thing that my sister bought her for, I believe, Mother's Day. But they like grilled like on the porch, kind of, so it wasn't fully grilling out, you know, like that you want to, but it was raining the whole, you know, time yesterday, so you couldn't grill outside like we wanted to. We wanted to have a bonfire, too.
0: Oh, I love bonfires!
1: Yeah, so instead I just baked my chicken. I made barbecue chicken, and I was going to grill it and stuff. I'm like, well, you can't do that, so just bake it in the oven.
0: I can absolutely not wait to have a house because I want a bonfire so bad. Grilling, sure. Like, I feel like people are really about their summer activities, whether it's, I don't know, whatever it is you want to do. I don't even, there's just so many things to choose from. I'm so tired today.
1: Whatever it is.
0: Choose your thing, man. You want to go on the boat? You want to go to the beach? Whatever those.
1: Fishing.
0: Yeah. Okay. I want a bonfire.
1: Right.
0: Bonfires. I want to smell like smoke.
1: I don't love the smell after. I will say that's like my biggest pet peeve is I love doing the bonfire. I love the whole experience. And then afterwards, though, when you stink like that and it's like, oh, crap. And you can't go to bed like that because then your bed's going to smell like bonfire.
0: That's true.
1: So then you got to shower before you go to bed. And it's like, oh, it's a whole process trying to unstink.
0: You remind me of my parents. They hate it. Oh, my. I just had an absolute flashback to when a neighbor, like growing up, 90s, 2000s, like I'm talking like I'm a kid, right?
1: Yeah.
0: And all of a sudden I smell some campfire smoke and it's my favorite smell. Okay. Top three. And my parents would get pissed. They would just like, they would huff and they would like literally throw a fit and they would go and like dramatically close all of the windows, acting all mad. I'm like, guys, shit, like it would be so disappointing because I love that smell. But my parents, they got furious.
1: Okay. I like, bonfire smells, gasoline for some reason. Love it.
0: Mm-hmm. You like the smell of gas?
1: Not. When I was a kid, that was my favorite smell. It does not smell the same as when I was a kid. Maybe it's just different.
0: Okay. I don't know. Gasoline, you think, smells different now?
1: I don't know. Maybe there's something crazy in my mind.
0: I think that your nose might have changed as you grew.

0: Hits 106 KHQ. I'm Ashley Z with intern Vinny. Speaking of the Kid Laroi, we gave away tickets to see the Kid Laroi at Michigan Lottery Amphitheater. This Saturday is the show. I'm going to be calling the winner a little later on this morning.
1: All right.
0: Memorial Day is coming up, right?
1: Yeah, Memorial Day is this coming weekend.
0: Oh, my goodness.
1: Next weekend, next Monday, Sunday.
0: Downtown Traverse City, if you're coming down, they're raising the cost of parking.
1: Yeah.
0: So I hate that.
1: What's up with this?
0: It's so annoying.
1: You got to pay more longer?
0: Yeah, 8 a.m. to 8 p.m. You have to pay for parking downtown Traverse City Monday through Saturday, and it's going to be a quarter more than it usually is. It's like, dude, $1.50 an hour for parking is kind of a lot. Until 8 p.m., like, get over it.
1: The thing, till 8 p.m., you're going to keep a parking person out there till 8 p.m., checking all the meters?
0: I didn't even think about
1: that. I'm thinking of that sweet lady who, by the way, could have easily given me a ticket one time when I was delivering something for the station downtown, and she did. She's a nice person.
0: Aw.
1: But now, you're going to make me a little mad keeping her out till 8 o'clock.
0: Well, is she hourly?
1: Get my ticket.
0: If she's hourly, then she might like that.
1: Oh, maybe, yeah. I don't know.
0: She might even get some overtime, like, hey, holiday pay. Let her go.
1: Either way, it does seem weird. Like, why is this necessary? And guess what? The parking's already... it's already going to be a fun summer. A fun tour summer. We can already tell. So let's just get ready for that to begin with.
0: I just remember I was bartending downtown Traverse City last summer. And, oh my God, parking around Cherry Fest time... I wanted nothing to do with it. I was like, I'm moving.
1: I'm leaving
0: this little town.
1: It doesn't happen. You find a spot and you either stay there all day or, like, yeah, you're going to have to move somewhere way far away.
0: Well, it's also like, is this a spot? It is now. Like, you're willing to make that, you're willing to risk it. Like, I don't know. I don't think this is a spot, but.
1: Let's just not get the KHQ car towed.
0: Oh, my God. Oh, remember when I got it towed that one year? I called the owners of the company like, guys, I need your help.
1: That's peak Cherry Fest.
0: Oh my God.
1: It was during Cherry Fest.
0: They were so mean about it. No, the towing people were actually incredible. They were fans of the show.
1: They were fine. I'm sure it was just the place, the property that had you towed.
0: Oh, they made a huge deal about it. I was like, you are, and for one, it wasn't even like true.
1: Right.
0: Like what they said. But, the towing company, is it Brick Tow?
1: Brickyard Towing.
0: Brickyard Towing. Oh my God, they're like fans of the show. They gave us a deal to get the car out.
1: Nice.
0: The vehicle out.
1: Don't tell that property.
0: I won't. No, I will. I'll never even mention them again. I don't know who they are. I cannot remember where I parked that car.
1: And that's just the thing, is they're probably almost making money off of that. Like, you know, people are parking on that property on dozens of areas where there's no parking, and then they're getting towed all the time during the summer.
0: I just remember that Brickyard Towing, they were some of the sweetest, kindest people, and like, it was kind of a blessing in disguise to get the KHQ vehicle towed last Cherry Fest because we got to meet them. It was that good.
1: It's all about networking.
0: Yeah.
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0: 106 KHQ. I'm Ashley Z with intern Vinny. I am so tired today. I can barely even see straight, but we're here. We're doing it.
1: You need to throw some water on your face?
0: I could, and you know, if I were to do so, do you think I would lock the bathroom door?
1: Probably not. You strike me as the wide open bathroom door making weird noises.
0: Ew, what?
1: Type of person, I don't know.
0: Not
1: like, leaving the seat up and you don't even have the seat up. I don't know why you would.
0: Why would you think that about me? No. So I'm looking at a survey. 21% of people never ever lock the bathroom door, even when they've got people over.
1: I think that's weird. Like, I mean, I guess I can see forgetting occasionally, but like, that's always a habit of mine is to go lock the door.
0: So when you have people over, you go to the bathroom, you lock the door.
1: Mm-hmm.
0: Okay. To me, locking the door seems a bit aggressive. I notice it every single time someone... It's weird because I think I'm the weird one in this situation because I listen for if people are going to lock the door. And I don't mean to. It's not like a guy that I like.
1: Every time you hear the lock, oh man.
0: No, I notice it with my parents for some reason. Like, I notice that my parents lock the door when they go to the bathroom. And I, for some reason, that strikes me as weird. But like, if I have a guy over that I like, I don't listen to see if he locks the door. I just kind of assume, like, you know, you're doing your thing, whatever.
1: Okay.
0: But my parents, I notice every time when they're over, they will go to the bathroom, they will lock the door. And I just think it's weird for your parents to do that. Like, what, like, mommy, think I'm going to walk in on you?
1: Well, maybe. Did you used to do that when you were a little kid, walking in on your parents?
0: I think I probably did,
1: okay.
0: On accident.
1: All right, so yeah. As a parent, you want that privacy.
0: You know, I think that, honestly, like, a parent coming out of the shower and a little kid coming in the bathroom, like, all like, understanding that boundary, yeah, might have left a mark.
1: Right.
0: But I was 6, you know?
1: Right, and nothing's really changed with you. I mean, those boundaries, you're still...
0: I still get really excited about something and want to throw open the door and forget what's...
1: Oh, my gosh!
0: And forget what's going on. I'm not even like the, oh, my gosh, I'll be the one that stands there in complete silence with, like, eyes wide open, just staring, like, unable to move.

0: It's 106 KHQ. I'm Ashley Z with intern Vinny. It is possibly going to be thunderstorming today. What do you think? Severe storms or nah?
1: Yeah.
0: What?
2: Yeah.
0: You're stupid. I am way too tired for you today. Oh my God. You haven't even asked me why I'm tired.
2: Why are you tired?
0: No, I like that you, don't care.
2: Yeah, I'm sorry.
0: You're like, this girl's living her life. Yeah, I don't care what she does.
2: I'm tired for plenty of reasons. So, I'm tired of explaining why I'm

0: tired. So
1: cool. Let's move right on. We had Mushroom Fest this Saturday, my first one ever. I get down to Boyne City and I'm like, yo, there's a ton of carnivals. There's a lot of things set up, and I'm realizing I have to judge the Taste of Morel contest in like a half an hour, right? I get there when I'm supposed to be there, and then I realize I have no idea where I'm going, and this is a lot bigger than I thought. I was going to do a whole recap video, so I was going to start recording. I get 15 minutes in, and I start to panic. I'm like, I have no idea where I'm going. So I really start to pick it up, and I start walking around. I'm asking people, do you know where the Taste of Morel is? This guy's like, I have no idea. I'm like, you work here.
0: Yeah.
1: You're handing out tickets, sir. Can you help? You can't. Okay. I just kept on walking, and I found it myself. Right. And I found it because there was a tent set up. The line literally wrapped around the tent.
0: Wow.
1: This event is huge. I had no idea how huge the Taste of Morel contest is.
0: Well, let me ask you this.
1: What?
0: How'd it taste?
1: Oh, my gosh. It's like, it's food that I would never, ever have eaten. It was like cream of this, that, the other thing. Pizza from BC Pizza. Mm. It was, there was a venison meatball. There was oxtail. Literal tail of an ox.
0: Oh, my gosh.
1: And the guy that was sitting next to me, too, I had two. I was the only girl on this thing.
0: Uh-huh.
1: And I loved the guys that I was with. They were hilarious. And they gave us wine during the tasting, too.
0: There you go.
1: And I was like, all right, let's go. And the guy next to me, he won a guest spot through an auction or whatever. So he was the only one that wasn't like a personality or whatever. He was like a citizen who like...
0: just a normal citizen.
1: who like entered this auction, and he was chosen to be on the panel of judges with us. And this guy, the entire time, just... He ate every single bite. He's like, that's a $40 bowl of soup right there.
0: Oh, yeah.
1: And he was like, just phenomenal. Mmm.
0: You love that. You got to have that.
1: He was the happiest person I've ever seen in my whole life. I have a close-up video of this guy just enjoying a bite of morel mushroom something or other. I think it was the soup, and he was just, he was in absolute heaven.
0: Yeah, I mean, it sounds like it.
1: So, for me, it was food that I normally never, ever would have eaten, and I was like, I am going to get a stomachache.
0: But did you at least enjoy it? Obviously, maybe you're not scarfing it down, but it's like, okay, this is nice.
1: It was honestly, like, one of the most fun things I've done in Northern Michigan so far.
0: There we go. Did I see camo? You were wearing camo?
1: Yes! Yeah,
0: what?
1: I wore my most mushroom hunting-y outfit. Yeah. Yeah, I have a cute little camo jacket that I love. You noticed that?
0: I saw that post. I was like, oh, my goodness.
1: Oh, my God.
0: Welcome to Northern Michigan.
1: She's eating mushrooms today.
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I'm Ashley Z with intern Vinny. It's time for the KHQ Fitness Challenge. Every morning at this time, we do two short burst exercises full out. We each draw a card.

0: full deck. The suit determines the exercise we do. The number on the card determines how long we're doing it for. Let me get that card, please. I draw first. I don't think that I'm going to be doing a workout today. I am so exhausted. Unless I get, like, the best nap of my life.
1: Well, I mean, that's okay. Sometimes you just need an actual rest day.
0: Yeah.
1: That's okay. Your body needs one.
0: I agree with that. Okay. I've finally warmed up to the whole, like, rest day, giving your body that. Because you do need time to recover, especially if you've, like, done a difficult workout. But if you're just exhausted and run down, like, don't push yourself, because you're gonna just, it's crazy to like push yourself to the point where you're like truly burnt out, because then that's just setting yourself back, and we don't want that. Ace of hearts.
1: Ooh, ace of hearts. So that is high knees.
0: Oh my god, for how long? An ace is an automatic 2 minutes.
1: That is an automatic
0: stop.
1: This right. is the marathon of high knees.
0: All right, you ready?
1: I'm ready. Yes. Go. All right, well, we got 2 minutes. We're never getting back in the rest of our lives.
0: All right, what do you want to talk about? Oh, my God, I don't want to. It's so much.
1: This weekend was good.
0: Was it?
1: Yeah, I thought so. Even though it rained yesterday, and, you know, it was still nice.
0: Oh, are you hearing the little claps of thunder in Traverse City?
1: Here right now?
0: Yeah, I thought that there was some thunder in the past half an hour.
1: Maybe. There's supposed to be thunderstorms today. There was definitely thunder last night or yesterday.
0: Oh, my gosh, it was so nice. The lightning as the sun was going down.
1: And the sun goes down. That's not our music.
0: Kenny Chesney, yuck.
1: Oh, you knew who that was. You are. You got some country in you.
0: Yeah.
1: Even though you're from the city.
0: Grand Rapids is so, like,
1: yeah, it's, still, I mean,
0: it's so funny to me when people say, like, they think Grand Rapids is a big city. It's still,
1: I mean, it's still small, but it's, I mean, compared to up here, it's a bigger city.
0: Yeah. Oh, my gosh. Okay.
1: All right, under a minute.
0: Under a minute? Good Lord.
1: Hey, done a minute. Oh, my gosh. It's a lot.
0: I am exhausted today. Holy crap. You know what, though? That's good. It's good. It's a blessing to have a ton of stuff going on. It's a blessing to be exhausted, because you're living your life. I've spent a lot of time up here, like, knowing no one, doing nothing, like, really depressingly, like, bored and having absolutely nothing to do because I moved here with no family, no friends. I have a much fuller life now. I feel really blessed to be tired, actually.
1: If you're tired, you're in pain, you're alive.
0: Always choose to live your life.
1: Blah, blah, blah. We got 10 seconds.
0: 10 seconds?
1: Yeah.
0: Jeez, man.
1: Oh, my goodness.
0: This is a lot. This is too much.
1: Yeah, it's a little.
0: I think an ace should be a rest day card from now on. Oh, my gosh. All right. Oh, speaking of always, if you have a risk to take, go for it. Live your life in every way you can. It's 106 KHQ, part 2 of the fitness challenge next.

0: 15. It's Hits 106 KHQ. I'm Ashley Z with intern Vinny. It's time for the KHQ Fitness Challenge Part 2. We just did an excessive 2 minutes of high knees.
1: Yeah, that was a bit much.
0: We need to change the ace card to not be an automatic 2 minutes.
1: Automatic nap time.
0: Automatic rest day.
1: Yeah.
0: Automatic lay down on the ground. Close your eyes. Lay down.
1: Oh, you know what is nice? I mean, maybe not if you're tired because you might just, like, actually fall asleep.
0: But, what?
1: Like, doing one of those, like, talk therapy things.
0: Ew!
1: Exactly what it's called.
0: A guided meditation?
1: Yeah.
0: We are not doing that. Absolutely not. You are not guiding me through any meditations. No.
1: For it.
0: No! Stop. Oh, my gosh. What realm would you take me to? I don't even want to think about it.
1: Let's go.
0: Freak me out. Open up some weird door? Absolutely not.
1: Bridge to Terabithia.
0: Okay, so go ahead and draw your card.
1: We got a King of Spades, which is the shuffle drill.
0: Oh, my gosh. And oh, good. Okay.
1: The King means I get to determine how long.
0: Yeah, and I say, oh, good, because there's only room in this studio for one of us to do the shuffle drill.
1: So you don't have to. I'll be the one shuffling.
0: It's a football exercise. You just shuffle back and forth across the floor really, really fast. I am going to take a seat while you do this.
1: All right, there we go.
0: How long are you going to choose for yourself to shuffle?
1: I'll do a minute.
0: Okay.
1: Maybe not the excessive 2 minutes we just did, but I'll do a minute.
0: Jeez. I felt excessive was the perfect word choice for that. I was like, this is a lot.
1: Okay.
0: All right, so 60 seconds of
1: shuffle drill. Go.
0: Okay. I just say okay like I'm doing anything.
1: All right, back and forth.
0: Oh, my God.
2: Just take your water.
0: Oh, my gosh. He just took my water bottle. Yeah, add a little extra weight. Get it.
1: It's actually pretty heavy.
0: Woo! Yeah, I know. It's a reduced metal water bottle. I like it a lot.
1: Okay, I'm already exhausted.
0: I know, something about today is so much.
1: It is a Monday.
0: Mm-hmm.
1: I'm halfway there.
0: Wow. You got 30 seconds left of the shuffle drill. We're working out on the KHQ Morning Show. We do it every morning at this time. It sounds about as ridiculous as it looks and feels.
1: Feels awful.
0: I mean, we both are just exhausted. We're so exhausted today.
1: Oh, my goodness.
0: Let's do a little war cry. Woo! Yeah! I'll get you a little workout music. Here you go. Yeah!
1: There you go, boy! There you go, boy!
0: Mm-hmm.
1: You see that new Apex movie on Netflix?
0: Actually, yes.
1: We've
0: Apex.
1: Probably at least seen the previews for it.
0: With Charlize Theron? Taryn Egerton.
1: Yeah.
0: I like him a lot. I thought he was going to be better in the movie. He's not as good as I thought he was going to be.
1: Really? You didn't like him in that? I thought he was good.
0: I could just tell at a couple points that he was, like, acting. Like, I could tell that he was trying, like, really, like, he was good, but he wasn't, like, an effortless A-lister to me. Like, he's not one of the classic greats, and I thought that he was.
1: Really?
0: Yeah, so that movie kind of showed me, I'm like, oh, man,
1: sorry,
0: shoot.
1: Sorry, Tara Bear.
0: Yeah, he fell a little flat for me, and I've always really, really loved him.
1: Yeah, I love him in Kingsman, so.
0: Okay. I mean.
1: Okay. I don't know if you've seen that. So.
0: I have zero clue what that is.
1: It's okay.
0: All right. Cool. You good on your shuffle drill?
1: I feel good. Feel alive.
0: Awesome. I feel nauseous for some reason, so I'm real glad that you did that, not me. It's 106 KHQ with Morgan Wallen and Tate McRae.

0: I'm Ashley Z with intern Vinny. You know the song Lose Control?
1: Yeah.
0: This is that guy, Teddy Swims.
1: That guy.
0: Did you know that he doesn't know how to swim?
1: Teddy Swims doesn't know how to swim? So Teddy does not swim.
0: Correct.
1: Teddy Swims, usually he's chilling on the chair.
0: My grandpa doesn't know how to swim either.
1: So, I mean, I guess you don't. It's not... You can still be in the pool, it's just you're in the shallow end.
0: It's amazing to me how many people don't know how to swim.
1: You're just in 3 feet deep all the time, that's it.
0: It's 106 KHQ with Teddy Swims, Mr. Know-It-All, new music.

0: 9:45, it's Hits 106 KHQ. I'm Ashley Z with intern Vinny. You're going to be in the Bass Fest Parade Saturday.
1: Yeah, coming home, mama.
0: What?
1: I'm coming home, mama.
0: Oh, my gosh. And Fish is actually going to be at the Bass Fest Parade he's going to be at Bass Fest.
1: We're
0: going
1: to call him Bass Fish.
0: He's going to be there from 1 to 3, and you're going to be there at 11.
1: I'll be there early in the morning checking in with the parade. Parade starts at 11. I'll probably be there before checking in and hanging out.
0: So if you have any interest in stalking Vinny?
1: Ooh, yeah, absolutely. You can find me at the Mancelona High School. this coming Saturday.
0: I don't think you should try and stalk Vinny in his hometown, though. He knows people. He knows his way around. Unless that stalker

0: knows the area in and out. It's not a good idea.
1: I mean, good luck stalking the stalker.
0: Ew. Oh, my God. Tiger Woods is going to be commercial free. The heck? Commercial free for 106 minutes. I'm so tired. I can't even, like, pretend that I'm, like, good at creating conversation with you right now and keeping it.
1: It's okay.
0: Who do you stalk?
1: I don't know. People.
0: Oh, my God.
1: Birds? Actually, a lot of birds. A lot of birds.
0: You stalk birds?
1: Yeah, I'd stare at them for a long time until they fly away.
0: You bird watch?
1: Yeah. Okay, yeah, that's what I do. It's not stalking. I guess bird watching is a better term.
0: Yeah, but I'm like, I'm acknowledging that you're aware of your behavior being stalkerish. Like,
1: yeah, but like ice cream shop. I stare at people at the ice cream shop. Like, I'm not trying to take them. I'm just...
0: Oh, my... All right! Can you imagine if you were to try to take someone? Have you ever thought about if you would be able to? If you'd be capable of it?
1: I have not thought about that, because...
0: Okay.
1: I don't think
0: All right, good. No, that's fine. That's good, as long as that's not... So you've had, like, boundaries in your own mind that you haven't, like, crossed out of curiosity. That's good.
1: It's like people watching.
0: All right, shoot. Okay, good. Well, see, I told you earlier, I have a little bit of a crazy side to me. The fact that that question was even like, how far have your thoughts gone? Okay, so anyway, Justin Bieber, UConn, we'll play that for you in a sec. You're going to go commercial free with Tyler Woods in a few minutes here. We'll talk to you tomorrow morning.
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1: It's 106 KHQ. How's it going? Tyler Woods here at the start of your work week, May 18th, 1007. Welcome to the show. Yeah, it's a little bit of a gloomy start, but hey, the temps are still good. I take that. All right, you're listening over 106 minutes of commercial-free music. Here's Ariana Grande, Twilight Zone, hits 106 KHQ.

Pink Pony Club. You're listening to over 106 minutes of commercial-free music. But hey, you want to add a song in? I'll gladly do that for you. Just call that phone number, 231-947-1111. Here's Mike Posner. I took a pill in the beat.

heads up if you haven't heard. Especially if you park around downtown Traverse City. Starting Memorial Day weekend, summer parking rates and longer enforcement hours are going to be kicking in through Labor Day weekend. Rates are going to be going up a bit depending on the area, and monthly parking permits for the decks and lots are increasing too. And I know what you're going to ask. Why? Well, city officials say it's going to help support parking operations and future improvements downtown. And I think there is a point to that. I mean, how many posts have you seen online complaining about the parking in Traverse City? Hits

KHQ, I'm Tyler Woods, Gypsy Distillery in Petoskey. We're going to be hanging out with them this Sunday Memorial Day weekend for their anniversary and Memorial Day weekend party. Expect live entertainment, drinks, food, and pretty good Northern Michigan holiday weekend atmosphere. So if you're finding yourself a little bit up north that weekend, well, it sounds like a solid stop to add to the schedule. KHQ.

today. Mostly cloudy skies. Chance of showers and possible thunderstorms. Mild gusts, too. But I'm loving that temp. Highs around 80. Tonight's going to be likely showers and a possible thunderstorm. Lows near 60. And tomorrow, looking at, again, showers and a possible thunderstorm. Mild breezes, highs around 75 and lows near 35. 72 Cadillac, 69 Petoskey, and 71 at our East Bay Studios, Traverse City, KHQ.

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1: All right, so a video surfaced online showing a local shopping center in Traverse City. Like, this just was posted yesterday. And it shows a man with a child at this shopping center carrying what appears to be dead birds, then throwing them in the back of their vehicle and driving off. The poster claims that they saw the man open fire at the birds, calls him out for animal cruelty. Yeah, definitely. And, assured everyone in this post that she did call authorities. Comments are majorly outraged by this act, definitely, because you don't open fire senselessly in a public place, especially a shopping center. I hope this situation gets investigated. KHQ.

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0: It's 106 KHQ. So like everything else these days, college cost continues to climb, leading many of you to question whether a bachelor's degree is still even worth the price, or maybe don't do college altogether and just look into a trade school. Either that or college is still a good option. You just got to find the right thing to study on that comes back with a great investment. A survey just took a look at this recently. It looked at 29,000 students over 15 years and found that they did earn more than non-college grads, an average of $87,000 more in 15 years, even after college costs. Degrees that pay off most over time are engineering and architecture, business and economics, and security and protective services. But let's not forget about the most important question. Do you want to make more money doing something you hate, or do you want to make money doing something that you love? Sam Smith and Normani, Dancing with a Stranger, coming up next on KHQ.
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7: It's KHQ Northern Michigan forecast. We have today mostly cloudy skies and chances of showers and thunderstorms. Mild gusts, two highs around 80. Tonight, it's likely showers and a possible thunderstorm. Lows near 60. And tomorrow, showers continue with another thunderstorm. Mild breezes, highs around 75, and lows looking to be near 35. 74 Cadillac, 70 Petoskey, 72 at our East Bay Studios.

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2: And I think we got a winner. Story number three is the false story. Yeah. Nice job. Yeah, actually, 82% of people said they love cooking. 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
3: Well, I love cooking, too.
1: You nice. Do? What are you good at cooking?
3: 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I can make my own burgers, so.
1: Yum! Oh, my gosh, I love burgers. You're going to make a girl real happy someday.
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1: Right. 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

0: It's 106 KHQ. We are so excited to be part of the 70th annual Massillon Bass Festival. It is almost here. It's going to start Thursday and be a full weekend of carnival rides, food vendors, live entertainment, community events, and everything that comes with the classic Northern Michigan Festival weekend. Also, take a look at some of these events. You got the cornhole tournaments, the car show, and Fish himself. He's going to be there hanging out, broadcasting live from 1 to 3 that day with some fun KHQ swag and our very own KHQ cornhole setup. Also, be among the first 20 people to come up to him and ask, and you will receive a brand new 3x5 foot American flag courtesy of Ellsworth Farmer Exchange. Olivia Dean, Man I Need, coming up next on KHQ.
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It's 106 KHQ. I'm Tyler Woods. You know, we are halfway into the month of May, which means it is almost time for National Cherry Festival. It is like right around the corner at this point right now. But yes, we are headlining Soulja Boy and Bow Wow at the National Cherry Festival. 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Here's Calvin Harris and Dua Lipa with one.

It's 106 KHQ. I'm Tyler Woods. Thanks for taking the time to hang out with me at lunch. I'm so psyched about what is coming up later today after my show. I'll tell you what's up coming up in just a couple of songs. Here's Benson Boone with Mr. Electric Blue on KHQ.

0: up a moment. My little girl going to be graduating preschool. She has a graduation ceremony today. I'm heading there after the show. Oh my gosh. It is true what they say. Kids grow up so fast. She's already on her way to kindergarten. And you probably feel me, but I feel for you more because you probably have kids graduating high school now, getting their diploma and already on their way to college. Shout out to you new parents out there or are going to be new parents soon. You know, take hold of every single moment because as soon as these accomplishments start happening, it will hit you like a ton of bricks. Ella Langley, who had a great night at the ACMs last night. Choosing Texas is coming up next on KHQ.
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7: 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So while I'm loving the temperatures for today, highs around.

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1: Just when we thought we were done with Tom Cruise, you kidding me? No. Society can never have enough Tom Cruise. Tom Cruise forever. He's back, sparking up rumors and romance with Pamela Anderson. Now, yeah, I know what you're thinking. It's like, didn't she and Liam Neeson start having a fling? Well, I guess it was a short-lived relationship. Source telling Daily Mail that Pamela Anderson is making room for love in her life, further suggesting that there's definitely a spark between her and Tom Cruise. How much you want to bet we're going to get another TV burst of Tom Cruise saying how much he's in love with somebody? I hope that happens again. Here's Taylor Swift, Elizabeth Taylor on KHQ.

It's 106 KHQ. A lot of summer plans in downtown Traverse City. Well, just a little heads up for you if you haven't heard. Parking prices have increased, and also there's going to be longer enforcement on those parking meters from like 8 a.m. to 8 p.m. Here's Shibuzi with good news on KHQ. Man.

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that. She says she's ready for a break. I mean, yeah, she's had 5 studio albums, numerous Billboard Hot 100 hits, wants parents to stop bringing their kids to her shows. And now I actually think 3 years is a good amount of time to actually take a break from all of that. Here's Gorgeous. It's 106 KHQ.

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possible thunderstorm, lows near 60. And tomorrow, get ready for another round of showers with a possible thunderstorm. Mild breezes come back. Highs around 75, lows near 35. 74 Cadillac, 70 Petoskey, 73 at our East Bay Studios, Traverse City. Time's up for me. You enjoy the rest of your work day and have a safe drive home. Fish coming on in next. I'll catch you tomorrow morning, 10 a.m., playing you over 106 minutes of commercial-free music. It was Zero Larson.

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1: Hit 26 KHQ. It is Fish. Severe thunderstorm watches across northern Michigan. Couple of severe thunderstorm warnings, as a matter of fact, happening right now. We do have a stronger cell moving through Antrim, Charlevoix, and northern Otsego counties, making its way through like Elmira, Vanderbilt, Boyne Falls area, and then another one in Grand Traverse, Kalkaska, and Antrim counties that is moving also to the east as well. We'll keep you updated this afternoon, but these storms can bring high winds, possibly some hail. Please just take it easy. Protect yourself. We got a Hozier. We'll keep you updated throughout the afternoon. It's 106 KHQ.

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I've got all the details coming up in just about 6 minutes. It's 106 KHQ.

0: It's 106 Gage, Bruno Mars, and Risk It All. It is Fish. We have a slight severe risk this afternoon for some severe storms. A couple of severe thunderstorm warnings running through 245 this afternoon. Antrim, Charlevoix, Otsego, Grand Traverse, Kalkaska counties. Everybody else under a winter, or excuse me, a severe thunderstorm watch. And if you're looking for something fun to do this weekend, we'd love for you to join us coming up. The Mansalona Bass Festival kicks off this weekend, and you can join me in Palmer Park during Bass Fest on Saturday. I'll be there from 1 until 3. The Cornhole Tournament kicks off at noon. The car show registrations go until 1, and then judging kicks off right at 1. So we'll be there kind of right around that time. We'd love for you to see to come say hi. We'll have our very own KHQ Cornhole set up to get some practice throws in. And first 20 people that come up and ask, we'll receive a brand new 3x5 American flag courtesy of Elkhorst Farmers Exchange. So how about that? We'll see you there at Mansalona Bass Festival this Saturday, 1 to 3 with Hits 106 KHQ.
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It's 106 KHQ, still seeing those stronger storms moving through. We do have severe thunderstorm warnings right now for parts of Charlevoix, Antrim, Otsego, Crawford, Grand Traverse, Kalkaska counties until 2:45. We'll keep you updated here on air, but they do expect about 60 mile an hour wind gusts and potentially some hail. We'll keep you updated throughout the afternoon. It's 106 KHQ.

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1: And while this song may be, 14 years old, the band no longer together. They are still married, though, a husband and wife duo. She now out on her own as the act called Queen Herbie. It's Carmen, Broken Hearted. Your Throwback 30 this hour. 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

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Keep me updated on severe weather across northern Michigan. Everybody under a severe thunderstorm watch. Still a few areas under severe thunderstorm warnings. Main areas looking right now, Otsego, southern Sheboygan, and into Presque Isle counties. Got some kind of stronger cells. Northern Otsego, even eastern Otsego counties, dropping some hail up to 60, 65 mile an hour wind gusts, moving at a east-northeast direction, headed towards areas like Onaway and eventually into Millersburg and into to eastern Presque Isle County. So we'll keep an eye on things, but severe weather across northern Michigan, high winds, lots of rain, tons of rain coming from these storms, as well as, of course, the potential for some hail. So we'll keep you updated throughout the afternoon. Chapel Roan is on Hits 106 KHQ. 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

0: It's 106 KHQ. That's Olivia Dean and Man I Need on the way. We got a full check of your KHQ forecast here in just a couple of minutes, but just kind of updating you right now. Still severe thunderstorm watch for much of northern Michigan. We had all that warm temps earlier today, kind of fueling these storms. We do have still severe thunderstorm warnings for portions of Crawford and Otsego and Sheboygan counties until right around 3:15. Portions of Sheboygan and Presque Isle counties through 3:30 this afternoon. These are fast-moving storms, bringing lots of wind, gusts as high as 60, maybe 65 miles an hour, and the potential for hail as well. Like I said, we'll have a full check of your forecast here in just a couple of minutes. It's Hits 106 KHQ.
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1: KHQ forecast for the rest of today as we continue to follow these severe storms. Everybody under a severe thunderstorm watch through 8 o'clock tonight. We do have a few severe thunderstorms currently rolling through northern Michigan. Otsego, Crawford counties, especially into northern Otsego County. A cell that just passed through Vanderbilt area within the last 10 minutes was producing some hail. They said very, very heavy rains as well as up to 60, maybe even 65-mile-an-hour wind gusts. That one for Otsego and Crawford counties runs through 315 this afternoon. And then portions of Sheboygan County into Presqu'ile County, that is through 3:30 this afternoon, and they say they are expecting more severe weather throughout the afternoon. We'll keep you updated this afternoon. We're still seeing temps kind of tapering off now as more of that the storms are rolling through, cooling things off for us. But we'll keep you updated throughout the afternoon here.

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It is Fish still watching severe weather across northern Michigan. We do have severe thunderstorm watches for everybody. And then severe thunderstorm warnings still remain in effect for portions of Otsego, Presque Isle, parts of Sheboygan County through 3:30, as well as Montmorency County through 3:45 this afternoon. But severe weather making its way across northern Michigan. We'll keep you updated right here on Hits 106.

0: The town red, still the possibility of some more severe weather this afternoon. We have severe thunderstorm watches remaining in effect through 8 o'clock tonight. A lot of that initial first round of severe storms beginning to push its way east. There's still a possibility of another strong storm, kind of looks like southern Otsego, northern Crawford County right now. But main areas of concern are northern Montmorency County, northern Alpena County, and Presque Isle counties right now, as those storms are moving very, very quickly to the east. We'll keep you updated throughout the afternoon, but creating some potential hail, as well as 60 to 65 mile an hour wind gusts with these storms. And again, severe thunderstorm watch remains in effect for all of northern Michigan through 8 o'clock tonight. We get a check of the forecast later on this hour. I've got your next Throwback 30 here in minutes. 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

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And Teddy Swims expected to take the stage and perform this one, Mr. Know-It-All. It's 106 KHQ.

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0: It's 106 KHQ, Ella Langley. That's Chews in Texas. What's up? It is Fish time. Two hand controls of KHQ over to you. It's 106 KHQ's Text What's Next. Your chance to take over. I've got a couple of songs lined up for you. All I need is a text to let me know which of the two you want me to play next. Is it going to be Kalani with Folded or Somber with Undressed? Text Kalani to 231-947-1106 or Somber to 231-947-1106. We'll tally up all those votes, take a check at the forecast, and get your instant results here in minutes. Again, Kalani Folded or Somber Undressed. That is your text. What's next for today? It's Hits 106 KHQ.
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7: Your KHQ forecast for the rest of today. That severe thunderstorm watch remains in effect through 8 o'clock tonight. We're going to see the potential for those scattered showers and thunderstorms throughout the afternoon. Highs today. Earlier was pretty warm, but after the storms moved through, we're seeing highs just kind of hanging around, right around 72. Isolated showers continuing tonight, maybe even a thunderstorm after midnight. Lows near 62. Scattered showers, thunderstorms for Tuesday, 78. Wednesday, sun 49. So, yeah, much cooler on Wednesday, but then we're seeing sunshine on Thursday and a high of 61. We got to get your results for KHQ's Text What's Next. Big shout out to everybody texting in today. Let's open it up here. 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Who do we have texting in today? We got Amber. We got Stacy, Kendra. Let's see. Katie, Tanya, Ashton. Vote for Kalani today. Getting the most vote. It's folded. 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

0: It's 106KHU, Justin Bieber. That's Daisy's. What's up, it is Fish. Join us coming up on Sunday, the day before Memorial Day. We're going to be hanging out at Gypsy Distillery in just outside of Petoskey by Bay Harbor. It's their anniversary party as well as their Memorial Weekend party. Going to be live music. The event runs from 3 until 10 p.m. Two-track mind going to be playing. The Jelly Roll Blues Band will be playing as well. They're going to have an outdoor bar as long as the weather cooperates, plus indoor and outdoor games, free face painting, spirit tastings, and more. 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And we'll be there hanging out from 4 until 6. I'd love to see you there with Hits 106 KHQ.
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0: It's 106 KHQ. Justin Bieber, that's Yukon. It is Fish. We had some severe storms rolling through northern Michigan earlier today. Still some lingering showers and pop-up thunderstorms, but not as bad as it was earlier today on that leading edge of the storm system where the cooler air and the warmer air met. Now we're just seeing kind of highs in the 70s the rest of today. We're going to see things only dipping down into the 60s tonight. Full check of that KHQ forecast on the way. And Fish's 5 at 5 coming up as well. It's Hits 106 KHQ.
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9: KHQ forecast for the rest of this evening. Still seeing the potential for those scattered showers and thunderstorms kind of off and on. Not as bad as it was earlier today. A couple hours ago, we had those severe storms rolling through. We still have a severe thunderstorm watch through 8 o'clock tonight. We are going to see lows tonight dipping down to around 62. Scattered showers and thunderstorms still maybe possible early tomorrow morning. Make way for sunshine. Highs tomorrow 78. Wednesday sun 49. Thursday more sun and a high of 60.

51. Looking at current temperatures right now across northern Michigan. I think cooled off after that rain. 57 right now in Charlevoix. Still, though, 67 in Gaylord and 67 at our East Bay Studios in Traverse City. BTS is on KHQ. Swell.

0: WKHQ, Charlevoix, Traverse City, Petoskey, Northern Michigan. 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
1: It's 106 KHQ, 5 o'clock. We are doing it. We're getting you home with the most requested of the day. Some of the hottest trending topics from across social media. It is Fish's 5 at 5. And while Bruno Mars is out on his tour, Anderson .Paak is opening for him on the Romantic Tour as DJ Pee-wee. He talks about his time with Bruno as the Silk Sonic bandmates. They did a residency in Vegas back in 2022. Anderson .Paak said, "It's like we're back again. We never left." He said, "Doing choreography and playing these songs." He said, "A lot of people didn't see our residency, so people are seeing this for the first time." He said, "It's amazing. There's no greater feeling." Bruno Mars kicking us off tonight on Fish's 5 at 5 and Risk It All. It's Hits 106 KHQ and Fish's 5 at 5.

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1: Rolling through Fish's 5 at 5, and Lady Gaga has officially submitted her song The Dead Dance from Netflix's show Wednesday to the Emmys for consideration for Outstanding Music and Lyrics category. She already has an Emmy for her halftime show at Super Bowl 51. She really just needs that Tony Award to earn the EGOT, which is winning an Emmy, a Grammy, an Oscar, and a Tony. Runway. It's Lady Gaga and Doechii at number 4 tonight. Fish's 5 at 5 on Hits 106 KHQ.

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2: Rolling through Fish's 5 at 5, and while the music industry has evolved, live shows, now most artists are using wireless mics or even like headsets. Olivia Dean insists she keeps it classic, uses a wired mic still, and not just any wired mic. She's very partial to an industry standard since the 1960s, the Shure SM58. She said, quote, "Having the right microphone is so important to me. I need something reliable and durable, and this one has the warm, crisp, classic sound that I love." It's Olivia Dean, "Man, I Need." Number three tonight, Fish's 5 at 5. It's 106 KHQ.

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1: And Pink Panthers wrapped up her North American leg of her An Evening With tour last week. She is in the UK and Europe right now just for 2 weeks of shows before putting the full wraps on the tour. And actually, she's been opening the show with this song. It's Stateside. Pink Panthers, Zara Larsson. It's Hits 106 KHQ.

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2: And the American Music Awards. A week from tonight, Taylor Swift leads the way with 8 nominations. Meanwhile, Morgan Wallen, Olivia Dean, Sabrina Carpenter, and Somber each have 7 nominations apiece. Should be a great show. Somber, amongst others, expected to perform during the show on Memorial Day. Homewrecker, your number one song tonight on Fish's 5 at 5. It's 106.

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1: 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We'll see you in Mancelona this weekend for Bass Festival. 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

0: It's 106 KHQ. Still seeing some lingering showers, maybe a pop-up thunderstorm as well, but most of that severe weather moving on out. We still have the possibility for some severe weather. That severe thunderstorm watch is still in effect through 8 o'clock tonight. Full check of that forecast later on this hour. It's 106 KHQ.
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It's 106 KHQ. It is Fish Tommy Richmond. He's going to be opening up for the Kid LAROI when he makes his way to the Michigan Lottery Amphitheater this Saturday down in Sterling Heights. $1 Million Baby is on Hits 106 KHQ.

0: turn it up. Loving, I'm living, so we turn it up. Yeah, we turn it up.
1: It's 106KHQ. What's going on? It is Fish Bass Fest kicking off this week in Mansalona. We're going to be hanging out on Saturday, kind of during the cornhole tournament. Would love to see you there. I'll be there 1 until 3. We'll have some fun KHQ swag for you to win. Plus, we're doing this like 250th celebration throughout the summer. Any event that we are at, if you come up and ask, and we have some left at that event, yourself a free American flag courtesy of Ellsworth Farmers Exchange. So the first 20 people that come up to me this Saturday from 1 to 3 at Bass Fest and ask for an American flag, we'll get you one, again, courtesy of Ellsworth Farmers Exchange. Like I said, we're going to be there during the cornhole tournament. The judging for the car show will be happening at the same time, so we'll kind of be right in that area right there in Palmer Park this Saturday. Would love to see you out at Bass Fest this weekend with Hits 106 KHQ. We got to check out the forecast. One Republic next. 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

up tonight. That severe thunderstorm watch has expired. We are still seeing some scattered showers. Maybe the possibility of some thunderstorms still tonight. Expect lows right around 62 tonight. Scattered showers and thunderstorms potentially lingering in the morning, but making way for sunshine tomorrow. Highs back up into the mid to upper 70s. We're going to see mostly sunny skies for Wednesday. Pretty cold. Highs of only 50 on Wednesday, and then Thursday, sunshine and 61. As we're looking at current temps right now across northern Michigan, temperatures kind of, northern counties still fairly, mild. It's 57 right now in Charlevoix, but 66 in Gaylord and 66 at Reese Bay Studios in Traverse City. And One Republic, Need Your Love. 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

It's 106 KHQ, Olivia Rodrigo, and Drop Dead. It was so nice this weekend. I was able to get out and do a bunch of walking. I think it was like 12 or 13 miles of walking this past weekend. My feet are sore right now. It's Kendrick SZA. It's 106 KHQ.

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0: It's 106 KHQ with Noah Kahn and The Great Divide. 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

It's 106 KHQ in the World Cup happening this summer here in North America. And Shakira has pledged that every single dollar of profit from her new song that is like the World Cup anthem, all of it is going to go and support global education efforts that will help children around the world have easy access to quality education and for soccer/football.

0: It's 106 KHQ, Olivia Dean, so easy to fall in love. And just like that, it's about time for me to step aside. Summer going to be coming in next. She's got a bunch lined up for tonight, including you got Summer's Hit List at 8 o'clock and new music, 9. She's going to be jam-packing that 9 p.m. hour with some new music for you. Stick around for it. We got to check that forecast. Still a few lingering showers, potential thunderstorms tonight. All the details here in minutes. It's 106 KHQ.
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7: 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We're going to see still the chance of those isolated showers, maybe a thunderstorm for the next couple of hours. Possible scattered after midnight tonight. Generally lows right around 62. Tonight we're going to see the potential for some scattered showers and thunderstorms till about noon tomorrow. Then sunshine, 78 for the high. Much cooler for Wednesday. Sunshine highs only near 50. And then Thursday, sun and 61. And kind of slowly creeping back up into the weekend where we're going to see highs back upper 60s near 70. That is it for me. Fish out the door. Summer in next. We'll get her started with Ella Langley and Choose in Texas. 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

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What's going on? It is summer, bringing you Justin Bieber, Yukon, and it's 106KHQ. Call me.

to Monday night's edition of the KHQ Night Show just after 7 o'clock. And coming up in 2 songs, I'm telling you what you can do this weekend. And we'll be there with It's 106 KHQ. 2 songs.

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1: I finished a 5K in 94th place, right after a man wearing jeans. They still gave me a medal. 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
0: Hey, it's Ashley Z from the KHQ Morning Show, and we are on to Project 2. 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

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What's going on? And coming up at 9 o'clock tonight, it is New Music 9. 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
1: 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And Dylan Sprouse has recently announced via red carpet with his absolutely stunning wife that they're expecting a baby. They popped out in blue and everybody goes, oh, she's wearing blue. She's going to have a boy. So the very next day,